And I touched your face, narcotic mindful lace, Mary Jane. 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

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And would you save my soul tonight? Would you tremble

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I just wanna hold you. Oh yeah, I'm lying to thee. Have I lost my heart?

changed. And I traveled around the world, think where you living at now. I heard you moved to Austin, got an apartment and settled down. And every once in a while, I start texting, write a paragraph, but then I delete the message.